0: Before we go, we're gonna pack up and roll. Happy birthday, Dre. Happy birthday, Ambo. JB25. Good to see you, Capital Heights. 640, party girl. Shit, cash money. Everybody, man. Riverdale, Chapel Road. Before we go, y'all, we gonna give it to y'all. Y'all get ready for my nigga Shooters, Dre, Peasy, whole ABM, man. Before we go, we'll do this for the whole club, man. Whole club.
1: I gotta do it for Dre, man.
0: Do this for Dre, man.
1: Hey, Dre.
0: I gotta get this
1: again.
0: It's your
1: birthday, young nigga. So I'm doing for you, bro.
0: I gotta get this again, man.
1: My nigga Dre.
0: Yes.

0: girls to Fat Land Over.
1: You know that.
0: Too official. My nigga,
1: 640,
0: please get
1: 10,000 with a dude.
0: That.
1: My nigga, Turtle that. Field.
0: Yeah.
1: Hello, Paradise, got that ice.
2: Yeah. Paradise, got that ice.
0: We hit.
1: Hey, party girl, it's your world.
0: We headed to another show out of the city, man. Y'all,
2: the home of the party, girl.
0: Each and every Friday, the Tassie Food. Good to see reaction in here, man. Y'all get ready for ABC.

0: look, right? It's my man Black House's birthday. I want y'all to understand something. Hey, Black House, I met you like what? How many years ago? I think it was like 3 years ago, bro. I met Black House 3 years ago, bro. Real nigga, I got you. My man, though, I gotta let it be known, bro, because you don't meet niggas like Black House. This some real
1: niggas. Niggas say, konnichiwa.
0: You know what I'm saying? I met my man Black House 3 years ago. My man told me he was gonna fuck with me and take me to the promised land, bro. Bands like us don't get to play and shit like this, you know what I'm saying?
1: That's real.
0: And we got here because of my man Black House, bro. Real live. I don't know him from a can of paint, just being a real nigga, you know what I'm saying? Y'all want that new shit?
1: Konnichiwa.
0: You wanna save it? Oh, that's where I was going. You know something.

0: 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Young niggas fucking with me, man. Go, go, love.
1: Hey, what's that going on behind you? Play
0: make sure y'all come to the front. Let me know we got in here, though, boy. What's
2: two,
0: up,
2: two. Going on behind
0: what,
2: you?
0: Can I get 100 ones?
3: Hey. Blueback Mountain, nigga.
0: I'm trying to get 100 ones.
3: Hey, Ant, where you at? That's the, where new money at? Where new money at?
0: Nah, man, fuck that. On
3: introduce
0: me.
3: Them people to Blueback Mountain, man.
0: Hey, nah, new money got hit, man. New money got hit around good dice game. We had just got good dice game around two, man. Mountain. You ready, Dre? Coat.

0: Cause you will.
1: 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We'll get right back at you. We all in our
2: home. 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

0: 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Fuck them up? You said fuck them up, honey.
1: I see the fuck them up, honeys everywhere.
0: I thought I saw Tasha. I saw Tasha in the joint, right?
1: Yeah, Tasha here.
0: Right? Who else we got? We got All-Star Honeys.
2: Hey, sis.
0: Who else we got? Where the ladies at? Where the Vicky's at? We got the Rent House.
3: Baby. Hey.
0: Got Triple F.
4: Superman in the building.
0: Show niggas some love. JoJo back there.
2: YBS.
0: 28. YBS.
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0: Ow.
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0: This is what we doing each and every Friday, y'all. It ain't old. Just letting y'all know this is what we doing, man. We got 6 minutes on the TikTok. Might as well just turn it up a tad bit more, man. Might as well turn it up a tad bit more. Tad bit more. You hear me? Huh? What are you yelling, woman? What you talking about? I played Rump Shaker. I just played. You say you want to hear Rump Shaker just a little bit one more time?
1: God damn.
0: I'm going to give you like 20 seconds of it. One more time for y'all.
1: She better do something.
0: Hey, rock and roll!

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0: ladies, look, y'all look good and shit. Hey, look, each and every Tuesday night, my nigga Shooter got this joint jumping Tuesday night, man. Look, the Tuesday night go-go, man.
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3: What up, my people? 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It's your man, Mr. T. Bizzle, a.k.a. Mr. 331. And when I'm listening to that good go-go thing, man, I go straight to Go-Go Royalty, man, the app. Go-Go Royalty app, man. Go download that right now, man, and go run and tell it like you tell everything else. You won't be disappointed. You heard me? Yes, tonight. Skill me.
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1: All my Redskins fans in the building, EA! Ladies, EA! For Zeke's birthday, EA! Welcome home, Tom! 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Hey, Deuce 9. Hey, Van Dam! We aight, we aight, we aight. Seven band. 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Hey, much love, Glass Man, of Kenland 25. Gas Station Mall, Forest Creek. Glen Arden, I love y'all, man. Kenland, I love y'all stars, man. We out. Seven band. Jay Jizzle. You know what it is, man. My man Turbo, RB Primetime. We out, man. We out, we out, we out. Everybody get home safe. And y'all put that on social media. Hey, Lee, handle your business, Lee.
2: Hey, that's my big brother, Rapper Dudes, y'all. Hey, Bridget, happy birthday, boo. 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
1: I told you it's all love. That's all we do is show love, homes. That's all we do, man.
2: Hey, big bro.
1: Hey, Chris. Where the fuck is he at? Where he at? Rabidu.
2: Come on, Rabidu.
1: Don't let me call. Let me call you, government.
2: Come on, big bro. Fuck these people up one time.
1: Hey, Chris. God damn it, see, let me call you Chris.
2: Fuck this Jonah one time, big bro.
1: Hey, I know he on his way, right? So I'm going to go ahead and get it warmed up now. There you go. They're my big brother, y'all.
2: You know that? When
1: there you go, man.
2: You know when that hat cocked to the side?
1: There you go, goddammit.
2: You know when that hat, look at that handsome motherfucker,
1: there you
2: man.
1: Go, goddammit.
2: Hey, look at this handsome motherfucker, man.
1: Hey, Slim. Ladies and gentlemen.
2: Hey, handsome.
1: I don't even think this man need no introduction, right?
2: Look at this dude, man.
1: Hey, matter of fact, I'm going to start it off like this. Let me. Time out.
3: 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Hey, before Rabidu get started with the 7 band, man, y'all know I be on my bullshit. 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I see y'all city niggas up here. Yeah. Hey, Creek, what it do, Creek?

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It's your man DJ Flex, and when I listen to GoGo, I listen to the GoGo Royalty app. Download it today and tell a friend, keep rocking. 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

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Ridge Crest, 2-5, Deuce, Kenilworth, 640, Brick Squad, Cherry Hill, Crazy Money, Unexpected, check it, Chopper City, Hilltop. This how we gonna do it. 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

0: like that shit. 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Deuce Deuce, everybody. Cherry Hill. Deuce Deuce, what y'all gonna do, Deuce Deuce? What y'all, I want y'all to go from here around this motherfucker. 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I said, we got back.
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0: Hey, y'all, that's the latest one from the What Band, the Crank Nation. It's called All Butts Matter. I don't give a fuck you gotta be. 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I don't care if you got a little tiny little baby butt, if you got a big wide flat jump, or you got that don't. On this song, All Butts Matter. That little baby butt, that big wide flat jump, and that big old fat clapping jump. You hear me?
1: All what?
0: All Butts Matter. Hey, Cardell, come get this breakdown, Cardell, before I move on. Always show love, man. Hey, from the Timmy G Magic. Come over here, Joe.
1: Man,
0: Cardell. All Butts Matter.

0: gotta get out of here, yeah. 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Happy birthday, Kevin. 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We appreciate you. We love you. Everybody, good night!
1: House party, Jones, you get the girl on the wall. You be making babies and shit. 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

0: 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And when I'm listening to that good go-go thing, man, I go straight to Go-Go Royalty, man, the app. Go-Go Royalty app, man. Go download that right now, man, and go run and tell it like you tell everything else. You won't be disappointed, you heard me? Yes, tonight. Skill me.
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0: beast, riding together, we go. Fighting together, we go. Club together, and nigga CCP, who you go? Spice Girls, Rum Thugger, damn right, I got the scream. 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In that fight, it's dead.
1: Southwest, yeah. And Fourth Street, a mo.
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1: You bitch, nigga.
0: Nigga, shit, shine, make a border go. 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I nigga,
1: TCB, who you know is doing better.
0: Right, faggot, damn right, I got the heaven. 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Hit that fight instead.

0: Before we go, we're gonna pack him a roll. 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JB Too Fat. Good to see you, Capital Heights. 640 Party Girl. Shit, Cash Money. Everybody, man. Riverdale, Chapel Road. Before we go, y'all, we gonna give it to y'all. Y'all get ready for my nigga Shooters, Dre, Peasy, whole ABM, man. Before we go, do this for the whole club, man. Whole club.
1: I gotta do it for Dre, man.
0: Do this for Dre, man.
1: Hey, Dre.
0: I gotta get this
1: again.
0: It's your
1: birthday, young nigga. So I'm doing for you, bro.
0: I gotta get this again, man.
1: My nigga Dre.
0: Yes.

0: Too fat, Landover.
1: You know that.
0: Too official. My nigga.
1: 6'4".
0: Peasy.
1: 10,000 with a dude.
0: That.
1: My nigga Turtle that. Field.
0: Yeah.
1: Hello, Paradise. Got that ice.
2: Yeah. Paradise, got that ice.
0: We hit.
1: Hey, party girl, it's your world.
0: We headed to another show out of the city, man. Y'all,
2: the home of the party girl.
0: Each and every Friday, the Thai Seafood. Good to see reaction in here, man. Y'all get ready for ABM.
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0: get out of this one, right? Hey, Z, Jose, where y'all at? Where's Zeke at? Hey, Zeke, come here, Zeke. What's up, Brycey Road? Behold, Brycey Road. My nigga L's in the house. 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Ken Lang. 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Got y'all all night. Forest Creek, I've been putting y'all on all night. Deuce 5. 1-4. Is that in Clifton? 1-4. 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Love y'all, man. I swear to God we do, man. Look. Hey, ladies. While I'm waiting on my man Zeke, right? Hey, T. Hold on, let me get them straight real quick. Hey, ladies. It's a lot of big busts out here, right?
1: Me and my man Lee gonna be like the game. We about to be some strippers.
0: No bullshit.
1: Singing it all.
0: I don't lose the weight.
1: No way, Jose.
0: Hey, ladies, all y'all with these big bubble busts, right?
2: Seven.
0: Hey, Bridget.
2: Seven.
0: All y'all with these big bubble busts, right? Come up here, man. Come on, Zeke. Come on, man. Forest Creek, Jose. Come on, man. I already know that's why I call Jose up here. This y'all party, man.
3: Seven.
0: Hey, ladies. Now, this is what I need.
2: Seven.
0: I need four bubble butts. Come on this stage. Don't be shy. Come on. No niggas. I need four bubble butts. Come on, don't be shy, boo. You been shaking your ass all night. Get the fuck on up here. Stop playing. Come on. Y'all playing games like shit. Hey, Z, we doing this for your birthday, cuz. All right? Jose, nothing can stop us. We all the way up. We gonna do this, cuz. All right? Hey, Big Papa, from the top, man. All right? Gas station, Forest Creek, much love. Hey, y'all need to filter this shit. Pull out y'all camera phones. Pull out y'all phones, man, and filter this shit. Facebook, we are seven, man. All right? Snapchat, we are seven, man. Hey, let's go. Huh? Hey, boo, what's your name?
2: Seven.
1: I see you back there, shorty.
0: Aspen, that's right. Okay, Aspen, I got you, babe. Hey, to the top, gentlemen, to the top.
3: Seven.

0: saying, nigga. 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Hey, Bryce, Bradford Place. If I need you to knock a motherfucker out, you know what I do? I got my boxing niggas. They ain't seen how we doing it. 640, CTU, 28, Third World.
1: Hey, Bo, can I do something for you, sir?
0: Do it for me.
1: Let me take a selfie.
0: Hey, I kinda what I tell her. Love the way she cut, let's go. And cell phones, huh? I got boy, CTU, doing it.

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So I'ma see who I'ma fuck with. 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
1: 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That's all we do, man.
2: Hey, big bro.
1: Hey, Chris. Where the fuck is he at? Where he at? Rabidoo.
2: Come on, Rabidoo.
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2: Come on, big bro. 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
1: Hey, Chris. God damn it, see, let me call you Chris.
2: Fuck this Jonah one time, big bro.
1: Hey, I know he on his way, right? 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There you go. They're my big brother, y'all.
2: Seven. You know that?
1: There you go, man.
2: You know when that hat cocked to the side?
1: There you go, goddammit.
2: You know when that hat, look at that handsome motherfucker,
1: there you
2: man.
1: Go, goddammit.
2: Hey, look at this handsome motherfucker, man.
1: Hey, Slim. Ladies and gentlemen.
2: Hey, handsome.
1: I don't even think this man need no introduction, right?
2: Look at this dude, man.
1: Hey, matter of fact, I'm going to start it off like this. Let me. Time out.
3: You can, hey, Deuce 9. Hey, Doc Skin. Give me a little bit more volume, man. A little bit more. Hey, before Rabidoo get started with the 7 man, y'all know I'll be on my bullshit. Where all my Maryland niggas at? I gotta fuck a pretty D a little bit. Where all my Maryland niggas at, man? We got our own shoe. I see y'all city niggas up here. Yeah. Hey, Creek, what it do, Creek? That whole District Heights gas station mob, Landover, C-Platter, 2-5, Kentland, Glass Manor. Where my Maryland niggas at, man? You know we got some city niggas up here. Bring me on, Lee. You got it, man, Ram.
1: 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Well, y'all ready?

0: aka Mr. 331. 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You won't be disappointed, you heard me? Yes, tonight. Skill me.
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0: rest of that shit later. 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
1: Oh, yeah, though.
0: I think it's time, Mark.
1: Oh, yeah, though.
2: God damn it.
1: God damn it. 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
0: hey, damn. Y'all know each and every summer, man, I come with something new, dog. I got something new for him, kid. I got something new for him, sweet. 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I got something new for him. From the top.

ladies, but y'all look good and shit. All right, look. Each and every Tuesday night. My nigga Shooter got this joint jumping Tuesday night, man. Look, the Tuesday night go-go, man. I only Tuesday night. 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
0: Hey, happy birthday, Zeke, man. Welcome home, Tom. Seven band in the building, man. Hey, all my Maryland niggas in the building. EA, EA. All my Redskin fans in the building. EA, EA. Ladies, EA, EA. For Zeke's birthday. EA, EA. Welcome home, Tom. They said, man, I gotta get out the way, y'all. I gotta get out the way, man. Jose got a birthday, y'all know what it is. Hey, Deuce 9. Hey, Van Dam. We all right. Seven band. Seven band, y'all know what it is, man. Hey, much love, Glass Man of Kenland 25, Gas Station Mall, Forest Creek, Glenard, I love y'all, man. Kenland, I love y'all stars, man. We out. Seven Bam, Jay Jizzle, you know what it is, man. My man Turbo, RB Primetime, we out, man. We out. Everybody get home safe, and y'all put that on social media. Hey, Lee, handle your business, Lee.
1: Hey, that's my big brother, Rapper Dudes, y'all. 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Hey, Big 3-0. Hey, you know, hey, look. 1-7, 1-4. 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Hey.

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Yeah.

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Beginning of something real good. 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Come on, Drew. 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

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Pull up and pop in your ass. 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Bitch, I'm a real trapper. What? I got to drop in your ass. You lucky it's Rob Beef, cause I would've got in the way. 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I'm known for fucking up the go-go. Every club, you a no-show. 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
1: Vito got swag.
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1: What up, my people? What up, my people? Y'all know who this is. It's your man, Mr. T Bizzle, aka Mr. 331. And when I'm listening to that good go go thing, man, I go straight to Go Go Royalty, man, the app. Go Go Royalty app, man. Go download that right now, man, and go run and tell it like you tell everything else. You won't be disappointed, you heard me? Yes, tonight. Skill me.
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0: 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Let me know we got in here, though, boy. What's
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0: up,
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0: Boy?
2: What's
0: can I get 100 ones?
3: Hey, Blueback Mountain, nigga.
0: Trying to get 100 ones.
3: Hey, Ant, where you at? That's new, where new money at? 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
0: Nah, man, fuck that. On
3: introduce
0: me.
3: Them
0: on,
3: people to Blueback Mountain, man.
0: 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New money got hit around. Good dice game. We had just got good dice game round two, man. You ready, Dre? You ready, Dre? Hey,
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2: 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I know you this lead mic thing. You want to do a little TCB for Polo? Can you, you going to run it? You going to run it?
1: No.
0: Follow you, bro.
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1: Rest in peace, Compton.
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1: do a
0: quarter, cell phone. I'm going to show y'all what I'm doing TCB style. Hey, CCU, hey, what I tell her? Hey, Lord, the way she clap, let's go.

0: you got, hold on. 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
1: Hey, Bo, can I do something for you, sir?
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0: And I kinda wanna tell her, love the way she kinda let's go. And cell phones up, I got boy, CCU, do it,

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1: Tricked there, most wanted in this bitch.
0: Right there, right there, right there, right there, right there, right there.
1: Full screen in this bitch.

0: turn the microphone.
1: Hey, do that shit again. We gotta go.
0: Hey, happy birthday, Zeke, man. Welcome home, Tom. Seven band in the building, man. Hey, all my Maryland niggas in the building. EA, EA. All my Redskin fans in the building. EA, EA. Ladies, EA, EA. For Zeke's birthday. EA, EA. Welcome home, Tom. They tell me I gotta get out the way, y'all. I gotta get out the way, man. Jose got a birthday, y'all know what it is. Hey, Deuce 9. Hey, Van Dam. We all right. Seven band. Seven band, y'all know what it is, man. Hey, much love, Glass Man of Kenland 25, Gas Station Mall, Forest Creek. Glenn Arden, I love y'all, man. Kenland, I love y'all stars, man. We out. Seven Band, Jay Jizzle. You know what it is, man. My man.
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0: Turbo RB Primetime. We out, man. 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We out. We out. 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Hey, Lee, handle your business, Lee.
1: Hey, that's my big brother, Rabbit Dudes, y'all. Hey, Bridget, happy birthday, boo. Hey, Big 3-0. Hey, you know, hey, look, 1-7, 1-4. 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
0: I got you.
1: Don't worry about me.
0: I ain't know y'all do it like that. I ain't know you had a dream like that. I was looking for you this
2: dude.
0: I know it's Rock's birthday.
2: Flirt.
0: So this is what I'm gonna do, look.
2: Doctor!
0: Hey, Deanna, happy birthday too, baby. We got that. Boy, I got that. Hey, Corey, tell them what they already know for sure.
3: We run DC's the show.
0: You know, you know.

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1: Let's get him out of here.
0: Let's get it on the floor.
1: Get him out of here.
0: Let's get it on the floor, baby.
1: Security, get him out of here, man. I'm fucking up the party, man.
2: Anyway, man.
0: Ooh.
1: Hold up, y'all. 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Front line, chill out, man. 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Security, get him out of here, security. 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

Yeah.

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0: 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We got Posh.
2: Yes, sir.
3: Bye-bye.
1: Vito got Swag.
0: 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You hear me? 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Y'all already know what time it is. 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

0: Right, don't forget to fuck with that bartender, dog. 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Also, man, I ain't gonna keep telling y'all. Don't forget Thanksgiving, dog. This Thursday, we at the Mad Chef Cafe. Thanksgiving night. Little church, bro. It's right at the Mad Chef Cafe. Look here also, man. Don't forget that ski trip, man. Y'all need to get y'all motherfucking payments in, man. Get y'all payments in, y'all. Huh? Wednesday.
1: Oh, shit.
0: Oh, also, don't forget Wednesday. We at the La Perla. We at the La Perla Wednesday, dog. Rockville, Gettysburg, y'all. La Perla, La Perla, La Perla. One of them motherfucking Jones out Rockville, Gettysburg. Pre-Thanksgiving joint. Then we got that Thanksgiving joint. The Mad Chef Cafe, Lil Turk, Young and Thug and Party. 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Saturday, right back here, man. 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
1: 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Two. 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I need some highs.
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1: 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Two. I need some highs. Yeah.
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0: 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Hey, Kendo. 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
1: Right.
0: Boys good? Ready to get started? Rack up and everything?
2: Cash money.
0: 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Let's do it.
2: Right.
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0: Y'all gotta get them. 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

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Last call for alcohol. 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Last call for alcohol. 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

0: hear the rest of that shit later. 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
1: Oh, yeah, though. 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

0: Right, don't forget to fuck with that bartender, dog. 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Also, man, I ain't going to keep telling y'all. I'm going to get Thanksgiving, dog. This Thursday, we at the Mad Chef Cafe. Thanksgiving night. Lil Turk, bro, is right at the Mad Chef Cafe. Look here, also, man, don't forget that ski trip, man. Y'all need to get y'all motherfucking payments in, man. 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Huh? Wednesday.
1: Oh, true, true.
0: Also, don't forget Wednesday, we at the La Perla. We're at the La Perla Wednesday, dog. Rockville, Gettysburg, anyway, y'all. La Perla. One of them motherfucking Jones out Rockville, Gettysburg. Pre-Thanksgiving joint. Then we got that Thanksgiving joint. The Mad Chef Cafe, Lil Turk, Young and Thuggin' Party. The Mad Chef Cafe, man. Saturday, right back here, man. Don't forget, man, y'all need

take this 15-minute break and get it right on. You know what I'm saying? Last call for alcohol. The fuck? Last call for alcohol. Get your drink on real quick, man. I don't know if they're closing this shit up early for some reason. But last call for alcohol, man. Nevertheless. And we're going to get it on in about 10, 15 more minutes. DJ. 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
0: 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Ladies, EAEA. For Zeke's birthday, EAEA. Welcome home, Tom. They tell me I gotta get out the way, y'all. I gotta get out the way, man. Jose got a birthday, y'all know what it is. Hey, Deuce 9. Hey, Van Dam! We aight, we aight, we aight. Seven band. Seven band, y'all know what it is, man. Hey, much love, Glass Man of Kenland 25. Gas Station Mall, Forest Creek. Glenard, I love y'all, man. Ken Lane, I love y'all stars, man. We out. Seven Bam. Jay Jizzle. You know what it is, man. My man Turbo, RB Primetime. We out, man. We out. We out. We out. Everybody get home safe. And y'all put that on social media. Hey, Lee. Handle your business, Lee.
3: Hey. 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Hey, Bridget, happy birthday, boo. 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

0: was feeling real homo-ish up this motherfucker it's here. We talking about pop your pussy and niggas is all up like on me and shit.
1: 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That's why I'm right like here.
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0: Hey, no offense to y'all niggas, but I don't rock like that. 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
1: It's the man's birthday.
0: Y'all gotta get them. Y'all gotta go get the ladies. Y'all gotta get the ladies.
2: Get the ladies. Man.
0: You hear me, son? Go get the ladies.
2: Get behind something.
0: You go get behind a girl. Go get behind one of them youngins.
2: Get behind something. Find something. Do something.
0: I said she.

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What the fuck, nigga? I'm sleepy, nigga. 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

I'm gonna do that shit, man. Money dissing, y'all know what we do, man. Beginning of something real good. Let's do it for the people, man. Let's do it for the people now. Come on, Drew. Come on, man. Come on, Jizzle, you know what we do, man. Let's do it for the peoples, man. All my 2-5 niggas in here, way back with a nigga, you hear me? I said.

0: 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Go, go, love.
1: Hey, what's that going on behind you?
0: Make sure y'all come to the front. Let me know we got in here, though, boy. What's
2: two,
0: up,
2: two.
0: Going
2: on behind
0: what,
2: you?
0: Can I get 100 ones?
3: Hey. Blue back mountain, nigga.
0: Trying to get 100 ones.
3: Hey, Ant, where you at? That's new, where new money at? Where new money at?
0: Nah, man, fuck that. On
3: introduce
0: me.
3: Them
0: on,
3: people to Blue Back Mountain, man.
0: Hey, nah, new money got hit, man. New money got hit around Good Dice Game. We had just got Good Dice Game round two, man. You ready, Dre? You ready, Dre?
1: Hey,

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When I listen to Go-Go, I listen to the Go-Go Royalty app. Download it today and tell a friend. 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

0: Rest in peace, my nigga Maul, Glow Ab, you know what I'm saying? 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Huh?
1: Got it!
0: You spilled my drink, man. Vonnie Vaughn on the motherfucking list. Bradford Place 35.